0: Ain't always the cowboy. It's John Party on 98.1 KJUG. We're going to have a party of our own, a block party celebrating Beer Fest for Firestone Walker, and you're invited. This is on the at the tap room on the Friday before the actual Beer Fest, which is always sold out and a hard ticket to get. But if you don't have tickets to that, you can still enjoy beer tasting, barbecue, some special beers that'll be inside the festival, will be outside the festival at this event on Friday, May 30th. No tickets needed, like I said. Live music starts at like 2 o'clock in the afternoon. The event goes from 1 until 10 p.m. Come by, eat, drink, enjoy some music, taste some beers, and like I said, no ticket needed.
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1: Hey, it's Tom and Becky. Hope you're having a great Wednesday. Make sure you join us tomorrow. Another chance for you to win tickets to go see Dina Carter. 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

Here's Riley Green and Change My Mind on 98.1 K-Jug and Pepper Daniels with you here. Ty Myers on the way now. Stephen Wilson Jr. coming up. From the side.

0: which means summer hair. Don't start your summer looking like you lost a fight to the wind. Central Coast Super Pets will fix you right up. Walk in today in Paso, Sloan, Napomo, or AG.
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Megan Maroney there, Beautiful Things, as our Thursday, May the 14th rolls along. Almost halfway through the month already. Pretty incredible. Here's Chris Ledoux. This is another one takes us back a little bit. It's Cadillac Ranch.

That is Max McNown there and a better me for you. Halfway through our 11 o'clock hour, we've got details coming up pretty soon on the Dina Carter concert that's happening at Barrel House Brewing. In the meantime, it's Megan Maroney.

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Justin Moore and Time's Ticking as our 1 o'clock hour rolls along. About halfway through there, we'll take a look at everything you need to know about the Best of the West Antique Equipment Show coming up. Here's Zach Topp in the meantime.

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